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0: If you received $100,000 every single day that you don't shower in a row, how long could you go for? I find this painful to think about because okay. I love the money.
1: Yeah.
0: But I also like, it would be such a hard moment that my mind would break. So I'd be like, I'm giving up
1: so much.
0: I'm giving up so much money, but I need to shower.
1: Yeah, yeah.
0: Like, I don't, realistic, I'll go first because I know I'm going to be like the first one to bow out here. I could probably make it. If I'm really in piggy mode,
1: yeah,
0: I could get 500K. I could go.
2: That's piggy mode.
0: I could go five days before I think I would mentally break down without showering.
1: Yeah.
2: Okay.
0: Yeah. Okay. I'm gonna let Audrey go last because I already feel like she's gonna.
1: Oh, okay. I was gonna let Audrey go.
0: Jordan,
1: next.
0: How long could you go?
1: I'm going a month.
0: 30 days.
1: Yeah. 31 days. Oh yeah. Because I compare it to dry January.
2: Right.
1: You know what I'm saying? Like once I get 2 weeks. I'm halfway there. We just keep going. We don't go out. You know, I'm not
2: sure.
1: This is the thing. I cannot be dirty and proud.
0: Okay, so
1: you know,
2: okay.
0: I'm gonna let Audrey answer, but I'm gonna throw a wrench in that. Okay, so you're saying a month, Audrey?
2: I think that I could go for a very long time.
1: I believe you.
2: I feel like I could go. Well, especially if I'm making $100,000. Wait, do I get the $100,000 every day?
1: Oh, good question.
0: I think you get it as a lump sum when you're done.
1: Okay, let's set that parameter.
2: Okay, that does change things.
0: Because I don't think it's fair to say like you just stop living your life. Like I'm saying with 5 days, I would still be working and going out and doing stuff.
1: Oh, sure. Okay.
0: Like you can't just like change your lifestyle.
1: Well, bare minimum, I'm coming to work.
0: $100,000 per day that you don't shower.
1: No, I'm not coming to work because I'm getting $100,000 a day.
2: To work.
0: You don't get any of the money until the end.
1: Yeah, so a month and then I don't have to work.
2: Yeah, I'm taking all my savings. Yeah, I'm getting an Airbnb for as long as I can get one and I'm riding it out until the end.
1: If this were a real thing, this would be the end of me at this show because I would just lock in, stay at home for a month, and then I would get my money.
0: Knowing your fiance, I don't see Sam being okay with you not showering for 30 days.
1: Oh, if she's like, we're getting that money at the end of the month?
0: 30 days?
2: Yeah.
0: I think she'd move out for the month.
1: Then she does what she has to do, you know? Like, it's not on her. It's on me. So
0: yeah, I'm going to be realistic here and say 5 days before I lose my mind for not bathing.
1: Yeah.
2: I think realistically, I could probably do like 2 months.
0: I am so hypersensitive to smells. Not only other people's body odor, but like also my own.
2: I'm just not very stinky.
0: Good
1: for you.
0: You say that until you get 3 days into this, 4 days into this.
1: You know what? I will say, I don't want to make it like a gender thing, but like now having like been living with a fiance for a while, like I just smell generally more than she does.
0: Well, I think in most cases guys sweat.
1: We just are naturally a little more stinky.
0: Yeah, I mean we're lifting heavy stuff and throwing rocks.
1: What's on Eric's agenda today? Well, from 3 to 4:30 I gotta lift rocks.
2: I'm filing my nails and combing my hair.
0: XYZ with Eric Zachary. 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Going for all the gender norms here. How long could you go without showering if you got $100,000 a day? You deserve a break, you know, to get away from it all.
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0: Say it.
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0: Yeah, Audrey. 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
0: 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So hot. So take off all your clothes. Bye, bye, bye. Bye, bye. The 967, Chicagoland's classic pop.

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5: 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The next thing you know, it's a thing. 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
2: 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The next thing you know, it's a thing. Canva, the thing that makes anything a thing.

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1: Yeah, this album is dedicated to all the teachers that told me I never amount to nothing. 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
15: Yes, it is. How you doing? It's Eddie V and friends on the 967. Going to be a great day. A little bit of rain starting out right now, but by 9 o'clock, it'll be all done. Sun will come out. Cubs versus Sox today. And we got lots going on. It's Freestyle Friday. I got a good one I'm going to play. And let's see. Free Plug Friday. We're going to award some business. Give you chances to win Ed Sheeran tickets later this hour with Ed Wordplay. And a lot more going on. So glad you guys are here. We're also going to talk to people from the South Pacific, one of the main actresses at the Paramount Theater. And speaking of which, let's do this. Along with the Paramount Theater, we're sending somebody with 2 tickets to paradise. Yeah, some couple wins a 5-night stay in an all-inclusive resort in Cancun, along with round-trip airfare and the all-inclusive Ryu hotels. There's more than 10 of them in Cancun alone. And you get to pick which one you want to go. So here is this hour's word. First word of the day. And we're going to do this every weekday through the end of the month. So you have lots of chances to keep entering. This hour's word is margarita. Oh, I love a good margarita, don't you? M-A-R-G-A-R-I-T-A. Margarita. Text the word margarita right now to 855-820-7827. And you're in the drawing. And you're also in the drawing for tickets to see South Pacific, which you should not miss. It is awesome. And we'll talk to, like I said, one of the main actresses coming up. But right now, it's Friday. It's the weekend. Let's get this show on the road.

0: Well, good morning. Welcome to the 967's Wild Kingdom. It's Eddie V and friends. Ready for a weekend, ready for a fun show today. We got a bunch of special guests, and had some special guests in my backyard last night. My wife said, "What the is that?" As the sun was, it was like dusk. And out back by my bird feeders is a big old fat raccoon. There's a picture of it on the 967 Facebook and Instagram pages. I posted it. I suspected that, you know, I put out suet feeders. You know what that is? Suet is basically fat, but they mix bird seed in it, and they make these suet cakes for birds, woodpeckers and stuff. And I probably put out 8 at a time. Well, I see that these little cages that you put them in have been opened. And I have enough trouble opening them myself. But to a little raccoon, yeah, that's the... They can do it. And I suspect it because I come out and it would be pried open. And the suet would be taken out. And I thought that only can be a raccoon. Because they have to shimmy up the tree. I don't even have squirrel problems. But anyway, there he was. He got one of the big cakes out and he was munching away in my backyard. So I got a picture. And people are always, "Oh, they have rabies." Some of them do. But not all of them. They'd die if they had rabies. California had a big rabies raccoon problem. We had to keep our dogs indoors. But anyway, and my wife is like cooing. And it's so cute. Taking like 900 pictures. I'm going, but when there's a possum out there, it's horrible. But just because it's cute, that's discrimination. Possums are cute too. Even if they look like, you know, Satan with fur and fangs. And they growl. They hiss. Right? Well, anyway, then I come to the station and we have a big bunny. I'm going to post a picture of him too. He's basically the 967 bunny. And he lives kind of under the eaves of the building or something. And he was right in the walkway when I came up. So I walked a big giant semicircle around the building to come in the back door so I wouldn't disturb the bunny. And I also almost hit a deer in Theodore Marsh coming in this morning. So yeah, wildlife is flourishing in the great state of Illinois. Okay, all right, coming up, we're going to, play Ed Wordplay. Ed Sheeran tickets on the line. We'll let somebody know today if they won those. And Eddie V's joke break and so much more coming up. Glad you guys are here. Let's kick off this weekend together.
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2: 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Your

Happy Friday. It's Eddie V and friends on the 967 Chicagoland's Classic Pop. Cubs broke their losing streak. They beat Atlanta 2-0 last night. And the White Sox won again. They're now above 500 for the first time since 2022. And the Cubs and Sox play each other today. I almost don't know who to root for because they're both showing signs of promise.

0: It is time now on the 967 to laugh a little bit. It's Eddie V and Friends Joke Break, where we get the best jokes from the late night TV show monologues and pass them on to you. What were they laughing about last night?
1: Target has announced that it will replace its fleet of shopping carts with a new model. This news first reported in an all-caps text from your mom.
2: You see, due to reduced supply of petroleum around the globe, which is needed to make certain colored inks, a Japanese snack giant must resort to black and white bags of potato chips. The affected brand is called Calbee, and it makes potato chips in the flavors beef consomme, seaweed salt, and shrimp. You know their slogan, once you pop, it is shrimp.
3: Due to weight loss drugs like Ozempic, people are eating out less. And even when they do, they're ordering smaller portions and skipping alcohol. For instance, Chipotle always has chips and salsa. Now they're offering chip and salsa. Wow. See what I'm saying? Yeah, Olive Garden used to offer endless soup, salad, and breadsticks, but now they're offering just that weird pepper from the salad.
0: Pepper from the salad. Oh, the pepperoncini? You East and West Coast guys don't know nothing about food. All right, coming up, how well do you know your 90s? Got the replay of yesterday's 9 o'clock. Know your 90s at 9, because you guys seem to like it a lot. So hang on.
4: Remember when pop ruled everything? When Eddie V narrated your mornings? When every chorus hit in Chicagoland knew all the words? That era is back. From Britney to Beyonce, from Backstreet to Pink, from the suburbs to the skyline, this is the 967, Chicagoland's classic pop.
0: Hey guys, it's Eddie V. Are you feeling

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Man, there's a bunch of music and concerts in town this weekend. Bruno Mars, a couple of shows, Kid Rock, and so many more. Hey, and Niall Horan's coming to United Center March 23rd. It is a dinner party live on tour. We have tickets. They go on sale at 10 a.m., but if you want to be in a drawing for free ones,

0: How well do you know your 90s? We'll find out momentarily. It's Eddie V and friends, Friday morning. It's going to be a great weekend. Dodge a few raindrops, but 80s. Ooh, boy. But right now, it's time for the replay of yesterday's Know Your 90s at 9. A game we play in the 9 o'clock hour, but not everybody can still listen to the radio then. Maybe even go to bed, but check it out. It's the battle of the 90s knowledge. We call it
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0: I have three questions for Jillian about the 90s, and she has three for me. And we'll see who comes out on top.
2: I think you're kicking my butt so far this week.
0: No, it's 2-1 this week.
2: Oh, okay. So not too bad. I could tie it up.
0: Yeah. What shirts changed color with the temperature?
2: I had two
0: of them, yeah.
2: Oh, my goodness. I don't know, but that sounds amazing.
0: Oh, yeah. They were like a mood ring.
2: I don't know.
0: Oh.
2: What was it? I probably will know once you say it.
0: Louder.
2: Thanks. You had to make sure I heard that.
0: Yeah.
2: Loser.
0: Hypercolor, they were called.
2: Oh, I don't remember that.
0: Oh, yeah. It was all the
2: rage.
0: That
2: sounds fun, though.
0: Yeah, they're pretty cool. I don't know.
2: Was it like a kids thing or an adult shirt?
0: Everybody had them.
2: Okay, because I feel like my kids would love that right now.
0: I wonder if they, like, any color-changing thing like would fade. You know, the material, whatever's in it that makes it do that.
2: Yeah.
0: Probably fade.
2: I like it, though. I'm going to look into that. Maybe they still sell them somewhere. All right, your first question. Who played Ethan Hunt in the 1996 movie Mission Impossible?
0: Tom Cruise.
2: Yeah, I would have known that, but I was like, Eddie's got to know it.
0: Yeah.
2: I didn't know that came out back in 1996. I thought those were newer.
0: Yeah, they stretch a long time in between.
2: Like 30 years and they're still going.
0: Yeah. Let's see now. What famous NBA player's father was murdered at a truck stop?
2: Oh, man. I feel like I should know this, and I remember it being a big deal.
0: Yeah, you should know this.
2: I'm just going to go with Michael Jordan. Was it right? Okay, I was like, that's not way too obvious.
0: Jeffrey Jordan, yeah.
2: Okay.
0: All right.
2: I remember the documentary a little bit, too. All right, let's see. What song earned Natalie Cole and Nat King Cole a Grammy in 1992? I know you know this. You probably sing it a few times.
0: Yeah. They redid it. It was a hit by him, and then they redid it. Now I'm thinking of Ray Charles. Was it What a Wonderful World? No, it wasn't. That's my guess.
2: Unforgettable.
0: Unforgettable. Yeah, and they dubbed her in.
2: Yeah.
0: I got to interview her once.
2: Did you really?
0: Yeah,
2: that's amazing.
0: She was buzzing on something.
2: Oh.
0: And I felt bad because then she went into rehab not long after that interview.
2: Yeah.
0: I interviewed Gary Busey early in my career, too. And he kind of...
2: What do you do to these people?
0: I apologize. Okay. What signature wrestling move was the Tombstone Piledriver? Whose signature move?
2: Was it the body slam?
0: No, the Tombstone Piledriver.
2: Tombstone Piledriver.
0: A tombstone. Think about that.
2: I think that just made me think way harder than I should. Tombstone.
0: Yeah.
2: Tombstone. Grave? Grave? I don't know.
0: Okay. The Undertaker.
2: Okay, so it was a person. Okay, I knew who The Undertaker is.
0: All right.
2: That seems so obvious. Sometimes the obvious ones are the hardest.
0: Okay.
2: All right, I have like three options, and I'm trying to figure out which question I want to ask you.
0: For the win.
2: Oh, all right, so we're going to go with this one. There's some good ones. What spooky anthology saw members of the Midnight Society tell ghost stories? Do you remember that from back in the day?
0: No.
2: Oh, I think it was probably my age group more so.
0: I'll take a guess. Goosebumps?
2: No, but that's a good guess. Are You Afraid of the Dark? Remember that?
0: No.
2: Oh, see, yeah, it was probably my generation that did that. But yeah, they used to tell... I didn't watch it because I was a scary cat, but...
0: Oh. Okay, so what, did we tie 1-1?
2: Yeah, we didn't do very good this time.
0: Tomorrow will be winner take all, I guess.
2: Yeah.
0: All right. It's Know Your 90s at 9. And we can throw together a little prize pack, right?
2: Yeah, we could put something together.
0: If you have an answer to this trivia question.
2: I don't even have it up, Eddie.
0: You don't?
2: No.
0: I'll get one. By what name was record producer Andre Young better known?
2: Oh.
0: What rap name does Andre Young go by?
2: Oh, I think I know that answer. Okay, so you just have to text that in.
0: Yeah, text the answer to 855-820-7827, and we weekly award a prize pack of the 967 goodies. got to remember that question. All
2: right. No kidding. Just circle it so we know for tomorrow.
0: All right. We will play again at a little bit after 9 o'clock. But coming up next, it is NASCAR Day. Did you know that? We're going to use that for Ed Wordplay. Yeah, NASCAR Day, or as they call it on I-80, Friday.
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Coming up about an hour from now on the 967, we're going to talk to Alshan O'Malley, the actress who plays Nurse Nellie in South Pacific at the Paramount Theater. In the meantime, I love it when you call me Senorita. 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

0: running a little late, sorry. It's time for today's Ed Wordplay on the 967. Eddie V and friends, and every day we play this little game where you get to be creative, and I'll read your funny responses on the air. Everybody that's been playing all this week is going to be in a drawing I'll do right at the end of the show for tickets to see Ed Sheeran at Soldier Field, Saturday, June 27th. All right, so today is NASCAR Day. So let's change a song title by adding an auto racing reference to it. I'll start with three of my own like I always do. How about Earnhardt of Glass, or Pit Stop in the Name of Love, or Formula One of These Nights? Those are my three. Now you think of one and post it on the 967 Facebook page, and I'll read a bunch of the funny responses at about 8:55 this morning, unless I'm running late again. And it doesn't matter if you have the best response, something in between, or the worst, you're still in the drawing. That's rewarding you just for playing. All right, coming up next, another key word that could send you to Cancun for five nights.
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Okay. It's a 5-night stay in Cancun at a Riu resort, all inclusive. And of course, airfare, round trip, get you there and back. We give you the keywords every hour, and we'll be doing this every weekday through the end of May. So start up again next week. First word, our second word of the day, destination. 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And when you text to get in this contest, you also are in the drawing for tickets to see South Pacific. Coming up later this hour, we're going to talk to Alshon O'Malley. She plays Nurse Nellie. If you know South Pacific, you know the character. And we're going to get her insights on the show and see what's up with that. So hang around a while.

0: Chicagoland's classic pop, the 967. That's right. Take on me. I can take on anything today. I'm feeling great. It's Friday. It's a weekend. It's Eddie V and friends. And you know, I've been thinking about it. The last four or five or six summers, we have a couple of friends that invite us over to their pools. And I'd be like sitting on the side of the pool and with my shirt on, or I'd get in the pool with a shirt on. 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

We convince the bosses we need a little freestyle in here, especially on Fridays when you're getting ready to party. What do we pick out today? You'll find out around 9:30 this morning. In the meantime, a little lightning and a little thunder.

0: NFL released their whole schedule yesterday, including the Bears. It's Eddie V and friends on the 967. Bears will open on the road. Let's see. September 13th at the Carolina Panthers after three preseason games. Then they have their home opener September 20th hosting the Vikings and then host the Eagles on a Monday night. In fact, at one point in the season, the Bears have three primetime games in a row and a bunch of 3 o'clock games because the league is expecting big things out of them and they know Caleb and the crew get a lot of ratings, so they're going to be the featured game. And then they will play Thanksgiving Day at Detroit. And then they, I think the Bears play on Christmas against the Packers again. Well, wait a minute. No, this says, oh yeah, December 25th, Packers at Bears. Can you imagine Christmas in Soldier Field? Wow. Anyway, so good luck. They have to play a first place schedule, which means if you finish first place in your division, you get harder teams to play the next year. That's just the way it goes. Helps parity in the league. So we'll see what happens.
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I would never suggest that you use somebody. But if you feel like hooking up on vacation in Cancun, who am I to stop you, right? Hey, the key word this hour, if you want to go to Cancun, thanks to the Paramount Theater, is destination. Text the word destination to 855-820-7827, and you'll be in the drawing. Another word coming up after 8. In the meantime, let's spice up the morning with some salt and pepper. Yeah, yeah.

0: it's just bad. And then the Wall Street Journal today comes out with an article that says malls are being revived. And the malls are by teens, but they're being rewarded by being banned. But what they're not saying is, like, the reason teens are going back to malls is to film videos of them being rowdy, like teen takeovers. They're not buying anything. If anything, they're looting or ripping stuff off. So don't say they're reviving malls. Malls are having a lot of trouble. And I feel bad because I used to love going to a mall. When Woodfield first opened, I was a kid. But we'd go out there and we thought it was the coolest thing ever. And now some malls, like Woodfield, still do very well. But other ones are like... my mouth's too dry to do the cricket noise. There we go. Yeah. And if they're just teen takeovers, because they want to make videos. Because hits equal money. I got my first paycheck from my monetization of Meta. You know, Instagram and Facebook. $8.16 or something. Yeah. Please don't disturb me during this time of wealth and spending. Okay. All right. Coming up, we're going to talk to Alshon O'Malley. She plays Nurse Nellie in South Pacific at the Paramount Theater, now showing. And everybody says she's a lively, bubbly person. I want to hear what goes on and how you prepare for a show like that and where she's from. All coming up.
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yesterday was beautiful. We can only hope for a day like that a couple of weeks from now. And Taste of Bolingbrook is happening. I'm going to do a live broadcast out there and then run down to the stage where my band, NEV and the Culprits, is going to play from like 4:30 to 6:30 on Saturday. We'll tell you more about it as we get closer.

0: Ladies and gentlemen, if you have not seen South Pacific yet, ever in your life, but especially at the Paramount Theater, you owe it to yourself to get over there. And we can give you free tickets when you enter those keywords to try and win our trip to Cancun. You're automatically entered for tickets to South Pacific. And we got the number of one of the main actresses in the production right now, and hopefully not waking up too early.
1: Hello.
0: Hi, is this Alshon?
1: It is.
0: Like Alshon Jeffrey that used to play for the Bears, but you probably don't know.
1: Yes, kind of.
0: And you play one of the leads in South Pacific at the Paramount Theater. It's Eddie V and friends with Jillian. And
2: good morning.
1: Good morning.
0: We are so excited to be part of this show, and thank you to the Paramount for helping us with our giveaway on this Tickets to Paradise. So what do you play in South Pacific?
1: I play Nellie Forbush in South Pacific.
0: So you're Nellie.
2: Nurse Nellie.
0: You ever get in one of
1: I am Nurse Nellie.
0: You ever go in the dressing room saying, it's getting hot in here? That's a different Nellie, right?
1: That's a different Nellie, okay. But, you know, both are, you know, really, really in my character.
0: Iconic, yeah. So I noticed you had a different area code. Did we import you for this big production? I know the Paramount gets some of the best actors in the country.
1: Yes, I am. Well, I grew up outside of Boston, so my area code is a Boston area code. But I live in New York now.
0: Oh, wow. That's My dad grew up in Somerville. You know where that is?
1: I do. I've spent a lot of time in Somerville.
0: Yeah. So tell us about the current production right now. We saw when we went there to do some videos, just the set alone. Amazing what those people do.
1: Oh, it's beautiful. It's really beautiful. The cast is so talented, and the creative team is incredible, and it just really came together to become this beautiful, spectacular show.
0: Yeah. And my dad was actually in a church production of it once, and we were
1: really?
0: Yeah, that was the first time I saw it, and since then I've watched movies and gone to other productions, but nobody does it up like the Paramount, and you're doing it. How many shows have you gotten? And I know you're going through June 14th.
1: We are. So we just finished first week. We have a show tonight. We had two yesterday, and we have two shows Saturday, two shows Sunday, one Thursday and one Friday, pretty much every week until June 14th.
0: So if you grew up in Boston, did you have to learn to lose your accent for various... did you have a Boston accent ever?
1: You know, I never had one because my mom doesn't have one, but my dad has a pretty strong New England accent. He kind of sounds like Peter Griffin.
2: That's amazing.
0: Well, my dad was kind of a legendary Chicago TV weatherman for more than 40 years, but his Boston would come through and he'd go, a couple of thunderstorms coming in here. You know, you'd hear it every now and then kind of crack
2: it sneak its way in there, yeah.
0: From his childhood.
1: That's amazing.
0: Yeah. So are you classically trained in dialects and things like that?
1: Yes, we had an amazing dialect coach, so I worked very hard on my Southern because it doesn't come very naturally to me being from Boston.
0: Right.
1: so she was amazing, and I don't even have the hardest accent in the show. Emil has a French accent, which to me is very difficult.
0: This is how I play. Help him. He's choking. No, he's just speaking French.
2: So if you need anybody to fill in, Eddie's got it.
1: I was going to say, get over here.
0: We have a French bulldog, and I'm required as the dad to assign voices to all of my animals.
3: So the French bulldog wants a treat. I get what I wish.
1: Yes. That's excellent.
0: Yeah, and I won't even do the pug voice because we're talking about South Pacific. And so what have you been in besides that, other cool productions around the country?
1: Oh, I made my Broadway debut a few years ago in Wicked. I was a swing.
2: I love it.
0: You were who?
1: Yeah, I was a swing. So I covered 7 of the roles, 6 of the ensemble women and Nessa Rose.
0: Oh, wow. Man.
2: That's impressive.
1: Thank you.
0: Wait, I was the good witch yesterday, and now I'm a flying monkey? What the hell?
1: It's true. It's true. But it's so fun. It's so Yeah. The hardest job out there is being a swing, and it's very gratifying and fun.
0: And a theater community, you become like family, you know, and you all know each other from other productions, and there's lots of hugging and stuff. And then when the show's over, is it kind of like when you're done binging a show on TV, do you get that kind of empty feeling?
1: Sort of. Yeah, sort of. It's like losing a family. You get really close to the cast of characters, and when it's over, it's kind of, you go through withdrawals, you know?
2: But probably long-lasting friendships out of it, I'm sure. You probably connect with a lot of people.
1: Oh, yes. I have amazing friends. I'm getting married this year, and my list of people I'm inviting is very long.
2: Oh, congratulations!
0: Is your fiancé...
1: Thank you.
0: Your fiancé also a thespian?
1: He is not. Oh, no. He works in sales.
0: That's probably good. You want to, you know, you don't want to be doing the same... competing. I got a role and you didn't.
2: Right.
1: Right.
0: It's Alshon O'Malley, who plays Nurse Nelly in the production of South Pacific, going on now through June 14th at the Paramount Theater. Oh, man, it's great to talk to you, and we can't wait to see you. I'm trying to get out to some one of these nights.
2: Me too. Nope. We got till June 14th, so there's plenty of time.
0: We have her number now, so I can call her ahead of time and go, no understudies tonight.
1: Give me a call.
0: All right. Alshon, great talking to you. And good
1: great
0: luck.
1: Great talking to you.
0: I will come up after the show, and we'll introduce ourselves sometime.
2: And good luck at your wedding. Congratulations.
0: Yeah.
1: Wonderful. Oh, thank you so much. Thanks for having me.
0: All right. Have a great day.
1: Okay. Bye-bye. You too. Bye.
0: Baliha.
2: She was great.
0: Yeah, she's great. All right. Coming up, another key word that could send you on that trip to Cancun, brought to you by the Paramount Theater.
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Here we go. It's time for another key word to give you that could send you to Cancun for a five-night stay. All-inclusive at one of the 10 or more Ryu hotels in Cancun alone. And they do it up really good. This hour's word is boat. Like you sail in a boat. Not to be confused with a cruise ship where you go to get sick. Boats sound fun. B-O-A-T. Enter the word boat by texting it to us at 855-820-7827. And you're in the drawing for the trip of your life. Your ticket to paradise. Again, the word is boat. 855-820-7827. And you'll also be in a drawing for tickets to see South Pacific. Wasn't she fun? If you heard a few minutes ago, Alshon O'Malley, Nurse Nelly. I can't wait to see the show. Okay, so what you do is you're in a drawing for tickets to see that too. And tickets are available to Paramount Aurora. And if you go, you can scan a QR code on a banner right by the Step and Repeat. You know where they take the pictures of everybody? That'll give you an extra entry for this fabulous trip. And it's only from the 967, not a national contest. So only listeners to this station are going to go. All right? Coming up, more keywords all day, and we're going to do them every weekday through the end of May. So a lot of chances there. And what are these clouds doing here? Stealing my sunshine. No, they'll be gone by the time.

0: 99, Len, a Canadian band, Steal My Sunshine. It's Eddie V and friends, but the roots of that, you know, long before everybody was sampling everything, there was a song in 1976, I think, by the Andrea True Connection. More, more, more. And there was a little riff in it that they stole. Steal My Sunshine, right? Andrea True was a adult film star. But yeah, they lifted that out of here. And then she sings, more, more, more, how do you like it? How do you like it? 7,000 times. And because she was in her profession, it was probably a big hit. Okay, coming up, well, the latest movie called Obsession. Oh, there she is. Yeah, yeah, okay. Coming up, the new movie Obsession looks creepy and cool. And we're going to get a review of it from Pat, Uber critic McDonald from HollywoodChicago.com, coming up.
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friends on the 967. I'm so jealous. My wife and a bunch of teacher friends are going to the Cubs versus White Sox at Wright Field tonight. How come I didn't get invited? I guess I'm not a teacher. So if you see a bunch of wild teachers who are so excited for the year to be over, more excited than the kids, trust me, tell them hi from the guy who's sitting home with the dogs and the daughter. Hey.

0: Happy Friday. Happy weekend. It's going to be warm, man. The humidity's going up. Maybe you want to curl up in a nice air-conditioned movie theater. It's time for Let's Go to the Movies with Eddie V and friends on the 967. We talked to Pat Uber Critic McDonald from HollywoodChicago.com.
1: Good morning, Eddie Volkman and friends. Let's go to the movies. It's not the heat. It's the humility.
0: No kidding. And apparently a young guy gets humiliated pretty much in this movie, huh?
1: Yes. Obsession in theaters today, May 15th. This was both a reminder of my earlier trying to hook up days and, of course, being careful of who you're hooking up with, Eddie, right?
0: Yeah, and Jillian and I watched the trailer, and absolutely be careful what you wish for, right?
1: Exactly.
0: Okay.
1: Michael Johnston is a bear, a music store employee who has a desperate crush on a co-worker, Nikki, Indy Navarrete, who he has known since childhood. When it's obvious she's not going to reciprocate, Bear opens a novelty wishing stick he bought at a mystical shop and activates it by wishing Nikki would be his lover forever.
0: Now, a wishing stick, huh? Yeah. Where do they find those?
1: I don't know, but my wishing stick is built in. You know what I mean, Eddie? Anyway.
0: Boys.
1: Eddie, there is always consequences when wishes come true, yeah. And Nikki turns into an obsessed lover who won't give Bear any space, including standing in one spot all day waiting for him to come home.
0: Yeah. Oh.
1: And you said it before, be careful what you wish for. You just might get it.
0: Yeah. And it just, you know, goes from such a cutesy girl and like, oh, they're going to be a perfect couple because he's a hottie. And
1: right.
0: Then she's like, you know, it's kind of like after 10 years of marriage. You know, it's pretty much.
1: This movie is fairly nuts because debut filmmaker Curry Barker ups the ante of romantic obsession until it drives everything insane, including her for example, some intense moments. This is one of my favorite parts. When Nikki reads a novel she's begun about Bear, and it's both hilarious and chilling.
0: Oh, no.
1: So, Indy Navarrete as Nikki has an Oscar-worthy performance as the obsessed one, especially as she freezes in the various expressions of love and disappointment. She's literally possessed.
0: Yeah. Is there anything supernatural other than the little wish stick?
1: Or yeah. Okay. The shop is sort of supernatural, but, you know, let's not forget horror gore, Eddie. There's enough quality blood and bodily fluid excretions to satisfy the 15-year-old boy and all.
0: Yes. This is cool.
1: Yeah. Yeah.
0: Let's go, 6'7".
1: That's about 4 months behind.
0: Yeah, right.
1: Remember, Eddie, there are two tragedies in life: not getting what you wish for or getting it. Yeah. Obsession, 4.5 out of 5 in theaters to spook you today, May 15th.
0: All right.
1: It's a good Jillian, one, man.
0: Jillian doesn't like horror movies.
1: Oh, man, she won't like this one.
0: Oh, my wife loves this stuff. In fact, I showed my wife the trailer. You know what she said? We've been married 27 years. He is Pat Uber Critic McDonald. You can follow him on Facebook at Pat McDonald, on X at Uber Critic, on Instagram at Uber_Critic, and of course at HollywoodChicago.com.
1: And remember, Eddie V and friends.
0: Yes.
1: B, it's better to have loved and lost to each other.
0: Okay. Forget obsession. Party on, brute. All right. Coming up, still to come before the show's over, Freestyle Friday. We got a good one picked out. And Free Plug Friday. A lot of people texted the word plug to us to plug their small business or event. And we'll see who got drawn as this week's winner. All coming up.
2: 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And yes, you still love boy bands. No shame. That's why we're here. 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
2: The 967 Suburban Weather.
0: Here comes the sun. The clouds are going to break for some sunshine mid-morning and then be nice for most of the day on into the night. If we get showers, it should be late, like after midnight. And a high of 74. Tomorrow, 81. Good chance of rain tomorrow, but off and on. And Sunday, 84 or 85. Right now, we're up to 56 degrees.
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1: Thank you, Jason Derulo. I'll see you and raise you Arlington Heights. Eddie V and friends on the 967 Chicagoland's Classic Pop. Did you hear Drake, the artist, released 3 albums overnight? I'd rather listen to 1 Jason Derulo album than that. All right, coming up next, the winner of our Free Plug Friday for this week.

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1: Good morning.
2: Good morning.
0: Congratulations. You are our Free Plug Friday winner. We're going to tell people about your business or your event going on. And I got a little preview of it here from Jillian. It's a barn dance, huh?
2: I could not be more excited to be telling your listeners about this super exciting charity event that we have coming up. It's the Boots and Blooms Barn Dance. It is a partnership between Variety, the Children's Charity of Illinois, and Legacy Ranch. So it benefits children and veterans with disabilities. That Legacy Ranch actually has adaptive horseback riding for people with disabilities.
0: Awesome.
2: The night is going to be so much fun. We've got live music. We've got a silent disco. We've got a bonfire, line dancing, you name it. Food trucks, drinks. It's going to be a ton of fun.
0: What? The silent disco is where you wear headphones, right? And everybody's dancing.
1: Oh, that's correct. Amazing.
2: That's where we're trying to do things that are adaptive for all, bringing in all our friends. So maybe for the kiddos that are on the spectrum, some of these things would be a little too much. So the silent disco is a great way to include them in the event.
0: Yeah, it'd be funny to try and figure out what song that guy's dancing to. I think he's doing We Are Family over here. This guy's doing George Thorogood, Bad to the Bone. Okay. And who are you actually with?
2: So I'm with Variety, the Children's Charity. I have worked with this organization nationally and in Illinois for over 20 years. I have a real passion for helping kids with disabilities and their families.
0: Yeah, my wife's a teacher, and the rise of children with various disabilities has been unbelievable in the past 10, 15 years.
2: You know, in some ways they think maybe it's like a rise in numbers. In some ways it's just diagnosis for things that people didn't know how to diagnose before.
0: Yeah, that's true.
1: That's very fair, yeah. So when is this event happening?
2: Oh, yes. It's going to be June 6th from 6 to 9. Super family friendly. You can bring the whole family and enjoy some time out. I forgot to mention that the horses will be out and around, and you'll be able to take pictures with horses. So it really is such a unique and such a fun event. And I don't know if I mentioned, too, the live music is Billy Gray music. So if you're familiar with that artist, a local favorite.
0: Awesome. And I see you have sponsorships still available if people want to get in on it, right?
2: We do. You know, if someone really wants to throw more in for the kids and the families, we would love that. So please join on in.
0: And where is this located?
2: So this is going to be at the Legacy Ranch in Lakeport, Illinois. It's right on Farrell Road.
1: Very nice. And if people want to look or be a sponsor or find out more details, do you have a website, Facebook page? What's the best way for people to get a hold of this account?
2: I do. Our smallest website that I can say is tinyurl.com/bootsandblooms26.
1: We'll share that up on the 967's Facebook page too, so it'll make it nice and easy for the listener to go and find all the details.
0: And smart people can do a web search anyway.
1: Yeah.
2: We would love to see everybody there. And you can also look it up, any of the Variety of Illinois socials or the Variety, the Children's Charity of Illinois page will have information as well.
1: Very cool. Boots and Blooms Barn Dance. Say that 5 times, right? With the Variety of Children's of Illinois. Thank you for chatting with us and congratulations.
2: Thank you so much for spotlighting and highlighting a great charity and a really super family friendly fun event.
1: Say that 5 times too.
0: Yeah. You guys are so illiterate. All right. Thank you very much, and we will again post it, and you'll be the reigning Free Plug Friday winner for the whole week. We'll mention it some more. So have a great turnout, and thanks for all you do. All right.
2: Thank you so much.
1: Yay!
0: All right. Thanks. Very cool. All right. Coming up, the results of today's Ed Wordplay. It's NASCAR Day, and we are racing to the finish line this week. Hang on. We'll get some of the funniest answers coming up.
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1: From the people who brought you It's the Dog Park comes...

Happy Friday. It's the weekend. It's Eddie V and friends on the 967 Chicagoland's Classic Pop. We had a combination cookout, picnic, and staff meeting yesterday. And they usually do them on Thursdays. That means Fridays is a bunch of leftover food. I just looked in the kitchenette. 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

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It won't take nearly as long as it did on that flip phone. The 967, Chicagoland's classic pop.

0: All right. It's time for the results of today's Ed Wordplay. Today is NASCAR Day. I guess Route 66 has a big NHRA thing going on this weekend. But they didn't advertise on my station, so I know nothing. But anyway, NASCAR Day. Everybody that's been playing Ed Wordplay all this week will be in a drawing right after the show for Ed Sheeran tickets at Soldier Field, Saturday, June 27th. And now, let's see what we're going to do for NASCAR Day. I said, let's change a song title by adding an auto racing reference to it. I did three of my own, Earn Heart of Glass, Pit Stop in the Name of Love, and Formula One of These Nights. See what you guys came up with. Karen Waddell, Dirty Air Done Dirt Cheap. You know what dirty air is, right, when you're behind the other cars? Karen Stereotti, Race Tracks of My Tears. And Grand Prix Fallen. And ready for this? Wendy Stancato, Troy. Sorry, I typed your name wrong. Oops, I skidded again. I like that. Melissa Clark, Don't Grandstand So Close to Me. And I like this one. Indie Club. Find me Indie Club. Michelle Graybill, I'm Just a Grill. Andrea Kirchhoff Breccia, Fuelish Games. Little jewel there. John O'Neill did Kind of a Drag Race. And Hot Rod for Teacher, Steering Wheel in the Sky, and A Hard Day's Nitro. Donette Strukel did I'm Gonna Be Indy 500 Miles. And Al Unser the Bridge. Oh, I like that. I like when you use some action racer names here. Shane Cosilla did Go Your Own Speedway. And Daytona Tripper, yeah. Oh, and Blaine Allen did Pit Stop Believin'. And there's a ton more. Every day we seem to get more participation. Thank you guys for playing. We'll get somebody those Ed Sheeran tickets. So good luck with that. Coming up, we got another keyword that you text back to us if you want to go to Cancun for a five-night stay. Oh, and maybe never come back because you love it. But you probably have to. That'll come up right after the top of the hour.
1: 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That era is back. From Britney to Beyonce, from Backstreet to Pink, from the suburbs to the skyline, this is the 967 Chicagoland's Classic Pop.
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0: How would you like to go to Cancun, Mexico?
1: Yeah. I would love it.
0: Yeah. An all-inclusive trip is what we have to give away. Trip for two with, of course, round-trip airfare. And all-inclusive means you don't pay for anything. You can go either get the snack bar stuff brought out to your chair.
1: Yeah.
0: Which my wife would go down at 6:45 in the morning to put towels on the chairs.
1: To secure her spot. Yeah. I love it.
0: And maybe a paperback book that you don't intend to read.
1: Right. But, as you nap with it.
0: Right. And you know, sometimes you'll see people out your window moving the towels and stuff.
1: Really?
0: Yeah, don't do that.
1: No, don't do that. Do you ever see the clips they have for the towels, too, that are cool? Maybe just put your name on them.
0: Right. And then it won't happen at a classy Ryu
1: resort. No, it will not.
0: Which is what you get to choose. All right, what is our keyword this hour?
1: It is island.

0: Because you're going to feel like you're on an island out there.
1: Yeah.
0: I-S-L-A-N-D, island. Just
1: island.
0: Text that.
1: Text it to 855-820-7827. And you'll also be put into a drawing for tickets to see South Pacific at the Paramount Theater. Thanks to them for being involved in this trip, sponsoring and providing everything. Of course, our friends with FunJet Vacations and Travel Leaders Discovery. And
0: takes a village. We got a whole group of supportive people helping us out with this.
1: And you should really go see South Pacific, maybe this weekend, if there's any tickets.
0: There is. Yeah, you definitely should go. And if you go there, there's going to be a banner there with a QR code. And you scan it and you get an extra entry into this trip.
1: All right. Or listen all day. Jillian has more. And we'll be doing it every weekday through the end of May because we want everybody to have chances. All right, coming up next, it's
0: Know Your 90s at 9.
1: We tied yesterday. They say a tie is like kissing your sister. Oh, I love my sister, but...

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0: Jillian and I have three questions for each other out of the 90s, and we'll see who retains more knowledge.
2: Of course, I grew up in the 90s.
0: Yeah, and I was on the radio in the 90s, so let me have it.
2: All right. In what film did Robin Williams say, 10,000 years will give you such a crick in the neck?
3: Do you know?
0: 10,000 years will give you a crick in the neck.
2: Such a crick in the neck.
0: I don't.
2: It's a cartoon. I'll give you that hint.
0: A cartoon?
2: It's an animated movie, I should say.
0: Mork and Mindy? No, I don't know.
2: It's Aladdin. He was Genie.
0: Oh.
2: I remember when he comes out of the genie thing for the first time, and he's like, oh, that'll give you such a crink in the neck, because he was in there for like 10,000 years or whatever.
0: I forgot about
2: that he was in that one.
0: Yeah.
2: Of course, Will Smith played in the newer version of it. But.
0: Yeah.
2: All right.
0: Okay. What movie featured a rug that really ties the room together and a guy who drank a lot of White Russians?
2: I love it because I don't remember any of this stuff. A rug.
0: It's kind of bad because this is kind of a dude movie.
2: Yeah, I was like, a rug. Goodness gracious. Wayne's World. I have no idea.
0: The Big Lebowski.
2: Ah, okay. I know that was popular.
0: Yeah.
2: All righty. We're not starting off so good today.
0: I know.
2: All right. Let's see if you know this one. It's a sports question. What was basketballer Karl Malone's nickname?
0: The Mailman.
2: Good for you. I didn't know that either.
0: Yeah, they had a playoff game. And he got fouled and had two free throws.
2: Uh-huh.
0: And Michael Jordan walked up to him, and it was on a Sunday afternoon.
2: Oh, yeah?
0: And this is the one when they beat Utah. And he goes, the mailman doesn't deliver on Sundays.
2: Oh, snap. That was like a mic drop.
0: That is such a Michael Jordan thing.
2: Oh, that's great.
0: And he missed both free throws.
2: Yes. Okay. Talk about mental strain, huh?
0: Oh, man. All right. Which one of the Spice Girls left the band in 1998?
2: Posh. Oh, I know. Who is it?
0: Ginger.
2: Oh, I didn't know that. I know Posh like left and then never really came back.
0: Because she was David Beckham's wife,
2: yeah,
0: right?
2: Yeah, she's like, I'm over that.
0: I make more money off my husband.
2: And she's like a fashion designer,
0: right,
2: so.
0: Yeah.
2: She's like, I don't need you peasants anymore.
0: No.
2: All right, your last question.
0: Okay.
2: Nicknamed the Teflon Don, what gangster was convicted on 13 charges, including murder?
0: Teflon
2: in the 90s.
0: Teflon
2: Don.
0: They call Trump that these days now.
2: Oh, do they? I didn't know that.
0: Don. What was his name, Don?
2: No, it rhymes with Don.
0: I don't know.
2: John Gotti.
0: Oh.
2: I feel like you would know the gangster stuff.
0: I used to, but yeah, Gotti's. Oh, man. Hey, Joe, we know where Gotti's buried. Okay. Who played Doogie Howser on Doogie Howser?
2: Hang on. Neil Patrick Harris. Yay! And, of course, he was in, like, How I Met Your Mother.
0: Yeah.
2: Yeah.
0: That's the good news. The bad news is I think we tied for the week.
2: Again?
0: I won two, then we tied.
2: And then I won two,
0: and then you
2: right?
0: won two.
2: All right, I'll take that.
0: I'm not kissing my sister.
2: Don't do that. Isn't she far away anyway?
0: Yeah, there you go. Another edition of
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0: Oh, you remember this music? Hey, why is the Volo Auto Museum in Volo, Illinois, paying speeding tickets for cars in New York City? Well, they're being sent them. I don't know if they're paying them. So the Volo Auto Museum, if you've ever been up there, what a great thing to do on the weekends and stuff. They got a fine for $50 for being caught speeding in New York City. See, because apparently a black Pontiac Trans Am with license plate reading Knight, K-N-I-G-H-T, was caught doing 36 miles an hour in a 25 mile an hour zone. Oh, wow. Well, so as for how the Volo Museum is involved, they also have a black Pontiac Trans Am with a Knight license plate. Knight Rider was, the car is a replica of Kit, the AI-powered vehicle that was driven by Michael Knight, David Hasselhoff in Knight Rider. So, I don't know if they have the official K-N-I-G-H-T license plate, but they're getting billed for somebody zooming around in a replica of it. I wouldn't call 36 miles an hour zooming. What a waste of the Knight Rider, right? Of Kit. I think it's hilarious. But anyway, so they're getting tickets and getting lots of them. So apparently the other Knight is not a stand-up kind of guy because he's getting all kinds of fines. And, you know, the Volo Museum's like, return to sender. All right, coming up, Freestyle Friday. We're going to jam in the studio coming up.
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0: It looks a little cruddy now, but I promise the sun's going to pop through in a little while, and then it's going to be a really nice day. And if we get any rain or storms, to be really late, like overnight. So if you're going to the Crosstown Classic at Raitt Field, there you go. Tomorrow, 82 with a pretty good chance of rain. Sunday, more chances of rain at 85. Right now, it is 58.
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0: happy Friday morning. It's Eddie V and friends on the 967. Oh, here goes Jillian.
1: Woo! That just made my day.
0: Got her fingers in the waistband. She's starting to do the dance here. Freestyle Friday is up next, but first, NKO.

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0: Naperville. I was just there yesterday. A great bunch of people. Call Amy and start changing your life, guys. I'm telling you. 331 Game Day. That number again. 331 Game Day. Locally owned and operated. Oh, here we go. Every time we used to play this artist back in the day, somebody would call up and say, you know, Cynthia, she's my cousin.
1: I love that. And
0: I didn't doubt them for a minute. So Jillian walks in here with her piggy bank today and opens it up and dumps it all over my head. And I'm like, Jillian, why you dump your change on me? Happy Freestyle Friday from the 967.

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1: What you need to do is be thankful for the life you got, you know what I'm saying? Stop looking at what you ain't got. Start being thankful for what you do got.

0: That'll do it for me, Eddie V. You guys have a great weekend. I actually don't have anything going on. Very rare. Because the next 3 weekends after that, we got band gigs. And I got a swim meet, a couple of those with my daughter. Got a remote broadcast at Taste of Bolingbrook on the 30th. So a lot of stuff will be going on. So I'm going to use this weekend to chill. I mentioned my wife is going with other teachers down to the White Sox-Cubs game. So I'll have the house to myself. Well, my teenage daughter will be home, but she'll be locked in her room on her screens talking to her boyfriend, you know. And I'll have a couple of snuggly dogs on the couch watching the ball game. So, hey, the best team win. I'd actually like to see the Sox win 2 out of 3, even though I was raised like a Cub fan. But the Cubs are in first place, and the Sox are so close. And we want 2 first place teams. So, yeah, Sox win 2 and the Cubs win 1. I'll take that. But if one sweeps the other, that's the way it goes, right? All right, I'll talk to you Monday. We'll have a lot more keywords for the trip to give away all the way through the end of May. In the meantime, be safe. Have a great weekend. Eddie V and friends on the 967.
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10: 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This is the 967.

you could be close too. Yes, your trip to paradise. We have another keyword for you to win. It is travel. T-R-A-V-E-L, travel. 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You'll also be entered to win a pair of tickets to see South Pacific on stage through the 14th of June. Tickets at ParamountAurora.com if you want to buy those. And then when you go to that show, there will be like a banner set up for a QR code for you to scan for another entry in to win the trip to Cancun. Brought to you by Travel Leaders Discovery, FunJet Vacations, and the Paramount Theater in Aurora. Again, your keyword to win this hour is travel.

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1: Good morning and a happy Feel Good Friday to you. I am Jillian Bass, and I sure hope you made the best of your evening. It was beautiful out there yesterday. I'll tell you what we did yesterday. Probably no surprise here, but either way, let's get pumped, ready for the weekend, no matter what you have in store. Thank you so much for being here, and again, happy Feel Good Friday to you. You are.

Hey, it's Eddie V. Hope you have a wonderful weekend. I'm back Monday morning. We'll start up with keywords again that you enter by text if you want to go for a five-night stay in Cancun. But if you'd rather stay at home and watch cars hit each other, we'll also have tickets to give away to the upcoming Demolition Derby at the Dirty-O. We'll be giving away tickets to Taste of Bolingbrook, where my band is going to play on Saturday evening. And we'll have the usual fun with Ed Wordplay. So join me 6 to 10 a.m. Eddie V. and Friends starting Monday morning on the 9-6-7.

0: us.
1: So I think the last few days have been so amazing to sit outdoors, rock a hoodie a little bit once the sun goes down, and that's exactly what we did yesterday. My little guy, Austin, had a baseball game. So literally like every other day, it's hockey, then baseball, hockey, then baseball. Yesterday was baseball. Today is hockey, but it was so nice to be out there, and he is seriously loving it. He's very busy, but he takes it like a champ being 7 years old, and he was on the mound pitching yesterday, and he did a great job, and it's just so fun to see. And if you have kids, then you know that the sport means so much more than just the sport, the friendships, the relationships. I know I say it all the time, but it's truly what matters the most, for sure.
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4: A pleasant day today, breezy with partly sunny skies, high 76 at 5 o'clock. Tonight, some clouds, temps in the 60s. I'm Ron Rook with the 967 Chicagoland's Classic Pop Weather Check.
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Okay, that song definitely took me to like freshman year in high school. Oh, we were all belting that song out. 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Yes, it is Variety, the children's charity. 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

So I know school is winding down, but there's some experts that are saying that schools need to start providing students with more of this. And I kind of can relate to it, at least when it comes to my little guy. We'll talk about that story coming up next.

0: have a high energy, hard to discipline child like I do. My 7-year-old is tough. My freshman, it was like a breeze growing up, but my little guy, he's a little tougher. So when I saw this, I was like, yes, probably for the teacher's sanity, it probably could be a good to burn off some energy. But experts are saying that schools need to provide students with more recess. And I think that is so true, especially all these kids that have this built up energy. They got to be able to release it somewhere so they're not acting up in class. So I think it's a good thing. Maybe have a little bit more or take a couple breaks. I know his school now offers like snack breaks, a little bit more like mental breaks. And I'm on board with all of it. I think it's a good idea.
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2: 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She goes, yuck, no, they're disgusting. 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Possums are cute too. 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

0: it's Feel Good Friday, so it's hard to have the brain doing anything else. You might be exhausted. However, I do have some fun random facts coming up, like useless information, but it also could be very intriguing, and that's why I love doing it. It's on the way next.
1: Life's like that.

Hey, it's Eddie V. Hope you have a wonderful weekend. I'm back Monday morning. We'll start up with keywords again that you enter by text if you want to go for a five-night stay in Cancun. But if you'd rather stay at home and watch cars hit each other, we'll also have tickets to give away to the upcoming Demolition Derby at the Dirty O. We'll be giving away tickets to Taste of Bolingbrook, where my band is going to play on Saturday evening. And we'll have the usual fun with Ed Wordplay. So join me 6 to 10 a.m. Eddie V and Friends starting Monday morning on the 967.

0: right, it's Feel Good Friday, so we're going to make this nice and fun and lighthearted with some fun random facts. Jimi Hendrix and Joe Pesci were in the same band in the 1960s, but not at the same time. Early in both of their careers, they briefly played guitar for a band called Joey D and the Starlighters. I had no idea. Only 15 of the 50 U.S. vice presidents have gone on to be president, including Joe Biden. 9 ascended after something happened to the president, and 6 were elected as president in their own right. That's kind of crazy, right? Only 15 out of 50. And lastly, ostrich farms routinely have difficulties getting male ostriches to breed because they often find their human caretakers more attractive than their female ostriches. I told you I was going to make it fun today for this Feel Good Friday. I don't know if we needed to know that, but I did pass along that info to you.
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0: Hey there, it's Jillian Bass. Have you checked out the new City Square right in downtown Joliet? It is stunning. It looks amazing for you and your family to go enjoy a nice lunch. Of course, they got like the turf out there and benches for you to sit on, the kids' area to run around and play and have fun. And of course, they're going to have all sorts of fun events happening all summer long. And Friday, starting June 4th, so just a couple Fridays away, actually June 5th through August 28th, from 5 until 7, they're going to have something called Sounds on 66, and this is really cool if you're a big fan of live music like I am. This Friday night concert series brings a dynamic lineup of musical styles to the inaugural season in the City Square. They have like a really cool stage up there, and the backdrop is downtown Joliet. It's going to look amazing, and the series will highlight a diverse, that is, mix of performers, creating an inviting space for residents and visitors to gather, listen, and celebrate local culture, presented in partnership with Chicago Street Pub. Again, it is Sounds on 66 happening right in downtown Joliet in the beautiful City Square. If you want to see the full list of things that are happening, you can absolutely check out their website to see the full list of summer activities and events that are happening for the whole family. All you have to do is go to joliet.gov/citysquare.
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Definitely great days to enjoy some fun baseball games. And if you want to check out the Schaumburg Boomers game all summer long, we're giving you a chance to win a 4-pack of tickets. 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

0: So, of course, Nick Lachey and Jessica Simpson had a world romance plastered all over TV back in the 90s for sure. Didn't end well for them. However, there was rumors that they ended up being on the same plane together, and Nick Lachey confirmed it, and his response to it was, it was strangely okay. He was there with his wife and his entire family, basically, and then he also kind of threw a little bit of shade, but not intentionally, but Andy Cohen kind of made it that way. He was like, yeah, I was there with my wife and my kids, and I did see Jessica. She was there with her mom in a different class. Her family was there, but she wasn't sitting by them, and it kind of made it seem like, yes, her and her mom were kind of living it up in a first class, and the rest of the family was kind of like the rest of us sitting in economy. But either way, they were on that flight, and it was strangely okay.
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imagining sitting in a chair by the ocean, enjoying the beautiful sunshine in beautiful Cancun, Mexico? Well, we can make that happen for you. I've got another keyword for you to win. It is the word breeze. 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Thanks to our friends over at Paramount Theater, Travel Leaders Discovery, and FunJet Vacations. And just for entering those keywords, you also have a chance to win a pair of tickets to see South Pacific.

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apparently this could be keeping these ladies up all night. There are two songs from these two strong powerhouse female singers that have just been recently added to the Library of Congress's National Recording Registry. I don't know if either one of them would be excited about this or not, but I'll share the news with you and which they are coming up next.

Hey, it's Eddie V. Hope you have a wonderful weekend. I'm back Monday morning. We'll start up with keywords again that you enter by text if you want to go for a five-night stay in Cancun. But if you'd rather stay at home and watch cars hit each other, we'll also have tickets to give away to the upcoming Demolition Derby at the Dirty O. We'll be giving away tickets to Taste of Bolingbrook, where my band is going to play on Saturday evening. And we'll have the usual fun with Ed Wordplay. So join me 6 to 10 a.m. Eddie V and Friends, starting Monday morning on the 967.

0: this is kind of cool news. Recordings by Taylor Swift and Beyonce have been chosen by the Library of Congress for preservation in its National Recording Registry. I mean, that's kind of cool, right? In total, 25 recordings have been chosen this year based on their cultural, historical, and aesthetic importance in the nation's recorded sound heritage. This year's picks include Taylor's 2014 album, the whole album, 1989, which is one of my favorites. Beyonce's 2000 hit single, Ladies, Put a Ring on It, of course, we know that. The Go-Go's from 1981. Beauty and the Beat and Chaka Khan's 1984 hit version of Prince's I Feel For You. So I guess a whole lot of congratulations in order for all of those people that were picked for that. Kind of fun.
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So Eddie V and friends, of course, I get to join him in the morning, and he was joking and telling me that there's two princes that like me, and I was like, oh yeah, which ones? And he was like, of course, the two people who are no longer with us. And I was like, I don't know if that's possible, but either way, Eddie V and friends is always so much fun, and one of my favorite parts of the day is Know Your 90s Trivia, and we quiz each other because, of course, I grew up in the 90s, we were on radio in the 90s. It is seriously one of my most favorite parts of the day, and you can tune in again starting on Monday. And also, in addition to that, we do a music mashup, and we're going to love the one we have planned for today. So make sure you listen to Eddie V and friends right here on the 90s.

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What'd you think we were talking about? 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No flip phone, struggle required.

So, of course, spring is winding down. School's winding down. You might be taking a vacation, hopping on a plane. I know we are in a few short weeks. But there are six things that you should absolutely not do on a plane. Some of them seem like common sense, but others you may be doing yourself. I'll pass along those details coming up next.

0: playing anytime soon. Of course, maybe you're a teacher, you have summers off, and you're already anticipating counting down a trip. I know we are going to Maine soon on a plane in a few short weeks, but these are six things you should never do on a plane. Walking around barefoot. Oh, that thought makes me grossed out. Drinking too much alcohol, that is. Forgetting to hydrate. Dressing without layers, because of course on the plane the weather changes constantly on there, at least the temperature. Eating gassy foods or drinking soda before flying. Cabin pressure can make that experience pretty painful. And lastly, trying sleep aids for the first time on a flight. You might want to experience with those for the first time, maybe at home, depending on how you feel. Yeah, I have like the air pressure sometimes. I have to put like headphones in because it like definitely messes with me these days. But either way, try to avoid those six things the next time you're on a plane.
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12: Sunshine is in the summer. Blue skies are blue.
13: 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It's fun time. Unless, of course, it's 100 degrees outside. Can't take the heat? 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

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Bleed in Love from Leona Lotus now.

plans. I know it's Feel Good Friday. Maybe you're looking forward to the weekend. We have a jam-packed weekend. My little guy is going to be playing a hockey tournament, literally starting here very, very soon. Pulled him out of school early, him and his brother, to head up north a little bit. So we are going to be there all weekend. But yeah, it's fun. And of course, I'm going to a concert tonight, going to a concert tomorrow night. It is going to be a jam-packed weekend, but I'm so, so grateful to be able to do that. Hang tight. We got today's positive feel-good story coming up next. What is

It's Eddie V. Hope you have a wonderful weekend. I'm back Monday morning. We'll start up with keywords again that you enter by text if you want to go for a five-night stay in Cancun. But if you'd rather stay at home and watch cars hit each other, we'll also have tickets to give away to the upcoming Demolition Derby at the Dirty O. We'll be giving away tickets to Taste of Bolingbrook, where my band is going to play on Saturday evening. And we'll have the usual fun with Ed Wordplay. So join me 6 to 10 a.m. Eddie V. and friends starting Monday morning on the 967.

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1: Well, of course, it's Feel Good Friday, and this one's pretty good. A man experiencing homelessness in Seattle was a hero to one family when he found and held onto a stolen bag after realizing it contained a family's beloved dog's ashes. 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They eventually raised enough money to help the man move into his own apartment for the first time in 7 years. Man, that's a feel-good story all the way around. I absolutely love it. 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

So, of course, Niall Horan tickets went on sale this morning. But if you want to win a pair of tickets to see him at United Center on March 23rd of next year, 2027, for his dinner party live on tour, all you have to do is text us the keyword SLOW, S-L-O-W, to 855-820-7827. You're in the automatically in the drawing to see him. It's George Michael now on the 967 Chicagoland's Classic Pop.

0: 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Ooh,
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0: Well, that does it for me. I am Jillian Bass, wrapping it up for this Feel Good Friday. I hope you're ready and pumped for the weekend, no matter what you have in store. Of course, mine is full of hockey tournaments and concerts, and I cannot wait to tell you about all of the things on Monday. But keep it locked here. My girl Hannah B is going to continue that positive energy coming up next. Have a great weekend.
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0: Hey there, it's Jillian Bass. And if you're looking for something fun to do in the summer, maybe the kids need to burn off some energy, or you have some people who are fans of cars, there's a really cool event happening right in downtown Joliet in the new beautiful city square called Cars and Guitars. Thursday, starting June 4th, so just a couple weeks away, right in the middle of summer, June 18th, July 2nd, July 16th, and August 6th, from 5 until 8 p.m. The Illinois Rock and Roll Museum on Route 66 is bringing Cars and Guitars. 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

to you, as I like to call it. It's Hannah B heading into the weekend. 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Like, really? 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

0: Hope you're having an even better Friday than I've been having. No, honestly, it has been a great Friday. I started my morning off. I went to this new coffee place by my house. And again, they gave me free coffee. So apparently today it was like free medium drinks all day long. And then I was even one of their first 100 customers where I also got a coupon for free coffee for a week. I'm like, really? This is how I'm going to start my Friday morning off? It's going to be a great day and an even better weekend.
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We are sending one lucky winner on an incredible getaway thanks to Paramount Theater, a five-night stay at an all-inclusive resort in Cancun, along with round-trip airfare. 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

Now it's the end of the school year. You're going to have your kids home all summer long, and you're going to be wondering what they're saying half the time. And that's why I do something called Learn Gen Z with Hannah B. That's coming up. Today, I'm going to explain to you what yeet means. Y-E-E-T. Yes, I know. Yeet. That's coming up. I'll explain all of it for you.

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2: Yesterday, your son was running around the house and he kept shouting the word yeet. And you thought to yourself, what are you saying? Yeet? Yes, it's Y-E-E-T, yeet. That means excitement. He's just so excited about something. Yeet! Like my softball teammates and I always used to say yeet. We do like a little handshake and then say yeet after. I don't know where that came from, but it's just an expression of excitement. TGIF, thank goodness it's Friday. Yeet!

0: sing-alongs. They're not throwbacks, they're classics, and they live here now. Welcome to the 967, Chicagoland's Classic Pop.
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6: Well, not a bad one at all today. Mostly sunny for the rest of the afternoon. We haven't reached our high yet of 76. That's going to come around 5 o'clock. Tonight, clouds will increase. Temps in the mid-70s, dropping to 63 by midnight. That's your 967 Chicagoland's Classic Pop Weather Check. I'm Ron Maruck. Another look in about an hour.
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I'm back Monday morning. We'll start up with keywords again that you enter by text if you want to go for a five-night stay in Cancun. But if you'd rather stay at home and watch cars hit each other, we'll also have tickets to give away to the upcoming Demolition Derby at the Dirty O. We'll be giving away tickets to Taste of Bolingbrook, where my band is going to play on Saturday evening. And we'll have the usual fun with Ed Wordplay. So join me 6 to 10 a.m. Eddie V and Friends, starting Monday morning on the 967.

0: Do you want to know the main reason why I'm looking forward to summer? Toy Story 5. I am a big Buzz and Woody, Jessie girl. Whenever I go to Disney World, I have to go to Hollywood Studios just to go to Toy Story Land. Can it be next month already so I can see Toy Story 5? And I really hope this time it doesn't make me bawl my eyes out.
1: We got the, oh my God, is it real? Oh my God, is it real?

0: All weekend long, I've been talking to you about how I wanted to do a garage sale this weekend. It's my town's garage sale annual hurrah that they do, right? So last Saturday night, I spent my night cleaning out my closets because I'm like, you know what? I could make a couple bucks here selling up some nice shirts that I had from college that, like I said, would fit my pinky now. And of course, I looked up the forecast for this weekend and it's supposed to rain. I'm like, you've got to be kidding me. The one time in my life that I want to do a garage sale. You know what? Yeah, that would happen.
1: Group chats are chaos. 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

your ticket to paradise. All thanks to Paramount Theater in Aurora. We are sending one lucky winner on an incredible getaway, a five-night stay at an all-inclusive resort in Cancun, along with round-trip airfare. 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

be making you more tired. Dietitians say caffeine works like a roller coaster. You get the boost, then the crash. Oh, I can totally relate to that when I'm having coffee. And if you're using coffee to cover up things like poor sleep or bad eating habits, it may only make those problems worse. But don't dump your coffee just yet. Studies also link daily coffee to benefits like better mood, gut health, and lower risks of heart disease. But I do notice I have a cup of coffee in the morning. It's been 3 weeks since I've been starting this coffee drinking. And then by maybe like 4 o'clock, I'm like, I need another cup. Otherwise, my caffeine crash, it hits, it crashes.

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5: Getting close to our high today of 76. Will remain mostly sunny till it sets at 8:05. Tonight, cloudy skies, temp dropping from 75 at dinner time to 63 by midnight. Overnight, cloudy, temps holding at 63. I'm Ron Rook. That's a look at your 967 Chicagoland's classic pop weather. Another check coming up in about an hour.
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Hey, it's Eddie V. Hope you have a wonderful weekend. I'm back Monday morning. 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And we'll have the usual fun with Ed Wordplay. 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

0: still know every word. You still hit that high note. Kinda. And yes, you still love boy bands. No shame. That's why we're here. The 967, Chicagoland's classic pop.
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4: Cloudy skies tonight. Temps starting out in the mid-70s and will drop to the low 60s by midnight. Overnight, temps will hold steady at 63, and we will have cloudy skies. Tomorrow, very warm, humid, high 82, a heavy thunderstorm in the a.m., likely. I'm Ron Rook. That's your 967 Chicagoland's classic pop weather. Have a great weekend.
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It's a Friday, and I would love to hear from you. What are you up to this weekend? Send me your weekend plans, 855-820-7827, 855-820-7827. 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

I got through high school and college without ChatGPT, but a lot of students are relying on it. And University of California, Berkeley did a study that shared that university saw a surge in A grades after ChatGPT's late 2022 debut. Yeah. I mean, I know so many people that are in college right now, in high school, and that's all they use. Like, in order to send an email or to write anything, it's ChatGPT. I'm like, okay. All right, let's go back to a world without it.

Hey, it's Eddie V. Hope you have a wonderful weekend. I'm back Monday morning. We'll start up with keywords again that you enter by text if you want to go for a five-night stay in Cancun. But if you'd rather stay at home and watch cars hit each other, we'll also have tickets to give away to the upcoming Demolition Derby at the Dirty O. We'll be giving away tickets to Taste of Bolingbrook, where my band is going to play on Saturday evening. And we'll have the usual fun with Ed Wordplay. So join me 6 to 10 a.m. Eddie V and Friends starting Monday morning on the 967.

0: already next weekend, Memorial Day weekend, and I feel like that officially means the start of summer. So can we cheers to that?
1: Picture this. You're not at work, not in traffic, not even checking your inbox. 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The 967 and Paramount Theater are sending you straight to paradise. I've got two tickets to paradise. 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

0: Before you go, there's something I want you to have.
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0: Yeah, yes it is.
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2: 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Thursday is First Responders Night. Friday is Digital Camo Hat Giveaway and post-game fireworks. Saturday afternoon is Hawaiian Shirt Giveaway. Sunday is Bark in the Park and

0: Do you like Primus?
1: Yeah,
0: wanna
1: yeah.
0: see me stick 9-inch nails to each one of my eyelids?
1: Uh-huh.
0: Wanna copy me and do exactly like I did? Uh-huh. Try sit and get messed up worse than my life is? My brain's dead weight.

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Okay, how adorable is this? A puppy prom is being held in California this Sunday. A prom king and queen will be chosen from the dogs that attend. There's going to be a costume contest. In the past, dogs have worn tutus and skirts. You already know I 1,000% would sign up Bella the Aussie Doodle for this. Can we do one here in Chicago?